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0: I have both drivers and vehicles when you're ready. 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
0: Driver 2, 443-2650, Lassa Smith.
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0: When you're clear, we have a welfare check. I'm going to have medical stage. RP advised she walked a 10-year-old back to 102 Nevada Avenue after finding her with a possible broken arm. The juvenile went upstairs and started screaming, but never saw a parent. No further.
1: Copy.
2: Cross the Thralling Kill. 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Time now 1707.

0: 1817. 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
1: I'm not showing you on a call. Are you on the MVA?
0: The one on North 2nd.
1: It's going to be 7-4.

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1: Is that the Taurus?
0: Hey, Sperm. There's going to be heavy front end damage. All four tires are up. It's on Division and Shasta.
1: Copy.

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1: 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I'll do follow-up up there.

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1: 4-3, can you check the address on my call?
0: I think someone accidentally got in there. I don't know if I did or not, but I'll find the address. You can still change the location after it's been shipped. It's a flaw of the system. It's 2425 Summers, number 9.
1: 4-3, copy, thank you.

0: 23. Also on your driver's Kennedy is valid and clear. And your other one, Smith, also valid and clear.
1: Got it.
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0: 36-72-5, ingoing violation.
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0: Be Williams River at Laura Point Road with a white dog.
3: 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Am I fat thumbed it?
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0: 4143, First of Justin comes back, suspended DWS violation, and clear. Your second subject is coming back, UTL Oregon and clear. Can you phonetic her last name?
1: Last of Marine, common spelling, first of Aaron, advised Adam, Young, Robert, Ocean, Nora, 32005.
0: Copy.

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1: I'm going to reopen your call. Your RP called back and advised she has not received a call yet. She was on the phone on hold with dispatch.
2: Copy, thanks.
1: I copy. 858, you can disregard. It sounds like medical is going to go. Correction, the patient's going to go POV, so everyone's clearing.
2: All right, copy.

0: And 2881, when you're clear, there's an additional follow-up off of Sergeant Avenue from Brittany Alexander.
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0: Copy.

0: 114, respond to 11150 Siskin Lane, cross a Kestrel and Thrush Lane. 82-year-old female left assist up the stairs. Time now 1720.
1: Ma'am.
2: Hey, why don't you still not answering the phone? You can close it out, no report. I copy the sergeant call.
0: Copy.

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0: 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Report taken. And can you open up the follow-up on Kennebec?
1: Miami.
0: It's kind of turning into a disturbance.

3113, respond to the area behind 1010 Owen Street, across the Applegate Reclamation. It's a report of a controlled burn that the RP is concerned about. It is currently attended. Time now 1724.

I'm going to come inside. If you can leave it open, I'm going to take some more notes and make it to a better spot.

0: 30 from 58. 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
1: I'll check and advise. Oh, if there's still disturbance going on.

111, 3112, 3173, 3103. Respond to the intersection Crater Lake Parkway and Etna Street for a two-vehicle collision that's blocking. Unknown injuries. RP was a passerby. Time now 1730.

0: 2830, we're code 4, the mail half left.
1: 35. To view Columbia 1 is off the roadway into the Dooleys. Minor damage. OSP on scene, continue all units. Everybody switch to South County.
2: County units info only. Welfare check was transferred to State Police, Malpas 258 Highway 97. Male patient appeared to be having an active seizure while driving. Timeout 1733. Off the road with minor damage. OSP's on scene. Continue all units. Switch to South County on arrival.

0: 200 units, 2271, respond and stage at the request of State Police, milepost 258 on 97, northbound for a mobile small red car with a patient inside that appears to be having a seizure. Seems they're trying to pull over. Time now 1734.
1: I'm 2200 units, copy totes.
0: Copy.
1: Can you ACL welfare check? That's very slowly on the shoulder for a WMA older driver with gray hair. Appears to be in some type of distress. Medical is staging to be able to stop. Can you copy me on KF2?
2: Much better, I'm in that box.
1: Copy. It's the ACL welfare check on a vehicle that's northbound from the 258. It's a small red car that's driving very slowly on the shoulder. The WMA driver appears to be in some type of medical distress.
2: Public team is stating
1: the vehicle stop.
2: Copy. I'm at South Brooklyn Road. I'm on a boat off and trying to get looked down.

4143. Done. 43, I'll be clear hospital if we can leave this open. I've got more follow-up. I can be en route to the MVA.

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1: 2273, copy. You're responding, staging the request of OSP, milepost 25897. It was a report of a red vehicle going northbound, driving slowly, with an occupant inside appeared to be having a seizure. His mouth was open. Seemed like they were trying to pull over. State police is just requesting you stage in the area until they can get it stopped.
0: 2273, copy.

0: 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In the area, I'm confirming one call only and no other descriptions besides small red car.
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0: 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Got a gentleman sitting in the ditch, trying to get turned around.
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1: 37.
0: Altered mental state, he's sweating pretty hard for his mild as it is. He's advising he does take medications, but I can't get a whole lot of details out of him. It's not real great at communicating.
1: Copy, and I don't know if you heard, but they are not.
0: Copy that.

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1: 23.
0: I've got Arrowhead towing and recovery en route for that blue Subaru.
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0: 17-48.

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0: Medical's on scene evaluating. The male RO is a match on that if you want to add him to the call.

0: 37 from 17.
1: It was.
0: Can you start somebody to there at East Main and Oak? About to be out with somebody with the 1030.
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0: 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I'm going to bring him back to 24.
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0: 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Is 3814 still on duty?
1: Copy.
0: Can you have him give me a 12-4 real quick if he has coverage?

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0: Can you start a non-preference at a climate for this vehicle? I do have to see some odds more notes for you.
1: About 10 units pending DUI, Comoya Casino. 17, vehicle's gonna be a green Jeep with a silver door. It was pulling all over the roadway, currently in the parking lot of that location.

0: 8669. Also, I think, could you actually continue back here just to transport to Joe?
1: I'll be back en route from 24 again. Just information, the plate they gave is going to be my QTL.

0: 52, 1033. It's at 3126 Cortez. It's a bird alarm front door motion, no responders. Freddie Stewart, res. And I have multiple priors there. Can you call in?
1: 860, I'm 1015X, in route 44A, clear to copy, beginning.
0: Good.
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0: Copy. What call are you on?
1: 2874s, or 17s, whatever number.
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0: 26, and I just have fun struggling with the system, trying to get you in route to the jail, but I'm working on it, in case you don't see it.
1: Copy.

0: 6, yeah, I couldn't get it to work, so I'm just going to put the beginning mileage in the narrative. I don't know what's going on with the system.
1: Clear to copy my ending.
0: Yeah, good.
1: 14330.7.
0: Copy.
1: Copy.
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26 Neck. 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Sounds like it may have just been a phone that fell off of a vehicle.

0: 69. If it is still present, it's going to be right at Avalon and Eberline. It's going to be the northeasterly Y, right at the south tip of that little triangle there is where it's plotting up.
1: Copy.
0: So let me
1: put me on
0: 52's
1: call.
0: Affirmative. 52, do you want me to run that, gentlemen?
1: Affirmative.

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1: Good.
0: On that citizen assist, I think that'll need to go to a county unit. We don't do boat inspections, and I'm not aware of anything to do with them.
1: Copy that. Break 4117. Can you call on that Lakeshore or Moore Park call?
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0: 69, I picked the phone up.
1: Copy that. 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

0: 2052, the homeowner there is misdemeanor driving status. 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
1: Copy.
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0: Northeast, you can probably send 11 to the house that's listed for sale.
1: 52, you had a little wind, just confirming the other units can describe.
0: Hey, affirm. The house is listed for sale.
1: Cover that, 37, 47, I'll show you guys clear.

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1: From good.
0: 735 Lincoln Henry George.
1: Copy. And I think I might be getting close to finding the number for the spouse of the phone owner. Plate's clear. It's an 05 Kia Rio, expired 25, no flags, to a Douglas Auni off of Melrose.
0: Can you see if we have a phone number for him?

0: 43.
1: Do you have a personal cell for 3516, the tribal police officer?
0: Affirm. I believe I've got a contact info. I can give him a call.
1: Copy that. If you can do that, and then tell him to call dispatch. I just have a question for him, trying to reunite a phone with its owner.
2: So you can give me the hang-up call?
1: Devil.
3: CA9, clear to copy victim vehicle.
1: Good.
3: 827, Paul, Tom, Queen, it's blue.
1: Okay.
3: And clear to copy my RP. Last of Fraser, first of Kristen, 10-12 of 82.
1: Got it. It auto ran her on the 28th. Looks like she's valid and clear.

0: 69, no. Oh, stand by.
1: 69, someone just called her phone. I'm going to meet her at the YMCA parking lot.
0: Copy that. And I do have a phone number for the gentleman on the first vehicle. Do you want me to send that to your screen or just put it in the call?
1: Please send it to him, or put it in the call, please.
0: Good.

0: 2069. Someone who's affiliated with the phone owner called in. Is that correct?
1: Firm. Someone called me and said his sister was looking for her phone, and she's going to meet me at the YMCA.
0: Yeah, it should be a Polito, hyphenated, I believe. You could probably disregard on that request. Sounds like it's going to be given back to the owner.
2: 43, copy.
0: But thank you. /2047, harassment, High Lakes Apartments.
2: I'll screen.
0: If I was a betting man, I'm going to say the north side, because that's where they're plotting near.

0: is it, D2? Can you check that vandalism call?
1: Affirm.
0: 2847, that's my B. You can stack it for me. Copy. Did you disagree?

0: 1847. Just info. The lady on that Roseway call was threatening to assault children as they're still outside. Just FY.
1: 10-4. I'll be en route to that. You can stack the harassment and I'll call on the way to the vandalism.
0: Because that, and my partner did try to de-escalate her as best she could.
1: 10-4.
2: That can start towards Roseway too.

0: 171-3111 or Summit 5329 Miller Avenue, across the Homedale and Wired Street. It's a third-party report. RP's not on scene. Elderly female called them stating she fell in the living room. Unknown extent of injuries. Time now 1845.
1: Fifty-two out of 47.

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0: Wearing an orange shirt, black pants, running, headed down the alleyway across from Kiwanis Park.
1: Copy, do you have a direction?
0: He is headed westbound.
1: Copy that, orange top, black pants, alley, westbound from Kiwanis.
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0: 2869 records check, Oregon ID card. Oregon, Adam 479513, last of a read.
1: Copy. First, Jacob's suspended violation. He is 1026 for 211. Bail 100K. You're out with another unit, correct?
0: Negative, I'm by myself, and the subject that ran was Sean Smith.
1: Copy. Can I get a unit to back at Kiwanis Park? You're on the west side, correct?
0: North side.
1: Copy. Additional unit to back. North side, Kiwanis. This is 69. Is that with the 1026 person?
2: 37. I'm almost on scene.
1: Copy that. 2069 also does show known felon possession of weapon, known lawful use of weapon, known lawful use possible firearm. Attempt to use, carry dangerous weapon.
3: Dispatch from 2842.
1: 42.
3: We got that second individual detained. We're one block to the west and the south of Kiwanis Park from 2869 stop. We're Martin and Reclamation.
1: Copy that.
4: 57, Rob.
3: And we're code 4, if we could just get a patrol unit for transport.
1: Copy that. Patrol unit for transport, Martin, Reclamation.
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0: Copy.
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0: Firm, go ahead.
1: 906, Queen, Frank 4. Be great.

4800 units, 4811, responding to 7427 Jelinek Road, crest of Harpold Road, for a 67-year-old female, general weakness, abdominal pain, time now 1853.

0: Yeah, I'm just proud of all of us that we actually stood up. You know what I mean?
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1: 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Units out with Sean Smith. Does he have shoes on?

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2: 52. I ran Mr. Smith, born 01. He's got a, looks like a 1030 Marion at Marion County.
3: 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Looks like he does not have shoes on.
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1: 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Responding to 27427 Jelinek Road, Crest of Harpold, 67-year-old female, unable to get up, complaining of general weakness and abdominal pain, consular breathing okay at time of call, history of liver cancer.

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0: 73-3112, respond to 3935 Redondo Way, Crescent Monterey Drive and Harlan Drive for a 24-year-old female, in and out of consciousness, complained of back pain for the past hour, time now 1909.
1: Parking lot towards Dutch Bros, and plates coming back, clear, 01, Legacy, expiring 27, Darren Ray Curtis, born 69, at 38027 Kugler Way, Chiloquin. LC has been driving.

0: 2852/42. They said they will if there is a medical reason.
1: Copy. Can you record check? Keenan Taylor out of Master.
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0: 2052. It's Keenan Kaler, correct? With the King for the last name.
1: Affirm.
0: Got it. Yeah, he's not in global. Well, I'll find him. Stand by.
1: Copy. He's just trolling us, grabbing bios on a motorcycle.

0: 2562. I'm not finding him in all vehicles or all people registered. And I only have Kelly, a Roy, and an Eli in the global.
1: Copy.
2: 3613 on me.
0: Good.
2: I have an audio for Taylor, can you?
0: Awesome, good.
2: 806-7483. Looks like he's 1026.
0: Got that, thanks. I was spelling his name wrong, and OSP is correct, he is, looks like it's local, Frank, FTN, a traffic offense, bail 7500, with a known to elude, known to resist.
1: Copy, could you let OSP know, he keeps driving by us in a motorcycle with a dark helmet, there's a bigger female with him, he just keeps trolling us and flipping us off and driving off the high rate of speed and we have in custody.
0: Copy that, OSP, can you copy that?
2: Hey, from bottom dead up on crash.
0: Copy.
3: 2047, you can place this bulletin and holding trooper notes and I'll be in around.
0: Copy. 52, do you have a direction of travel on him?
1: He last went north on Division. I don't hear him in Mills anymore.
0: Copy that, northbound Division.
3: From 47, did you say the motorcycle is occupied times two?
1: Hey, firm. And there's a chubbier female in the back.
3: 10-4.

174-3111, respond to 1919 Bryant Court, Crescent Carlson Drive, for a 55-year-old female, difficulty breathing and low blood pressure, time now 1916.

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0: 2847, just info. I don't see any addresses in that area. I have one on Miller and one on Green Springs.
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2: On 4440 Boardman Avenue, Cresta Fargo, Gettle Street. 63-year-old female complaining of pain all over her body after she, quote, overdid it after being released from the hospital. Law enforcement will be responding as well. Unrelated issue, 10-9-1934.

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0: 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I'm at a half tank.
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2: Thirty-six twenty-three.
0: Homedale at Harlan with the black and orange sports bike number plate.
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3113, 3179, we're on 5025 Bella Drive. It's going to be across Wired and Homedale. Approximately a 40-year-old male seen unconscious inside the house. RPN, unable to get in. Time now 1945.

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0: 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They advise approximate 40-year-old male unconscious on the couch. RP was unable to get in. Unknown if breathing. And the person lives alone.
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0: 2471, respond to 4440 Boardman Avenue, Crystal Fargo and Gettle. It's going to be for a 63-year-old female complaining of pain all over, time now 1947.
1: I found him on all people registered to Oregon. DOB 1583. I'll put him in the call.
2: 4-3, copy.

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0: 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High blood pressure, difficulty breathing, 10 on 1953.
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0: 2852, suspicious. 52, it's in the area of 211 North Rogers Street. RP advised an alarm has been going on across the river from her house all day.
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0: 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I'll be traffic with Psych 2 Dirt Bikes, Bristol and Hope.
1: 37, copy.
0: One stops, one continued away from me. Looks like he turned southbound on Meadows. I'm not following.
1: Copy, southbound on Meadows, not following.

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0: 37. I got an additional one. 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
1: Copy. Do you have a direction of travel?
0: 10-9.

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1: 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The white e-bike.
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0: 2847, suspicious, advise if you want a second. 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
1: 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Leave it open.
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0: 52, RP is a 13-year-old female advising her parents are fighting. Her mom is beating up her dad. No other juveniles at location. Unknown intoxicant weapon. Screaming heard in background.
1: Copy, I'll divert to that.
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0: 47 from 37.
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0: Just confirming, he's at the pilot, right?
1: That's what the call says on campus and CLP.
0: Copy. I'm going to have Ms. Burdick head up there.
1: Copy. I'll advise where he's at here in just a second.
0: Copy.

0: 3174, 3114, respond across from 428 Roosevelt, 85-year-old male fall victim, possible broken leg, timeout 2050.
1: City Chum on scene and with the parties, they're outside the residence.
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1: 52, go ahead.
0: Lasa Martinez, first of Christy, 1130 of 85, break for third.
1: 52, go ahead.
0: Lasa Martinez, first of Jacob, 1222 of 08.
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0: 52 First of Jeffrey, Bourne 79, showing valid clear. Break. First of Christie, Bourne 85, showing valid clear. Break. 52 First of Jacob, Bourne 2008, showing valid clear.
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0: 2869 as given. She's showing UTL clear. Three, go with your serial number.
1: Serial number King Union 2839. I believe it's 35. Kimber Ultra Carry 45 caliber.
0: Copy. It's showing clear.
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471, 4800 units, 4811, responded to 1390 North Mullen Road, cross of Mullen Loop Road and Transformer Road, 80-year-old male with back pain, time now 2126. Copy.

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1: 473, copy. 473, you're responding to 21390 North Malin Road, cross the Malin Loop and Transformer Road. It's going to be an 80-year-old male with back pain, conscious of everything okay at time of call. He was also shaking. Had a history of back surgery, not recently, no recent injury, no other pain, no medication taken, no cardiac history. He does have history of stroke.
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0: 20 at 52 welfare check. 52. It'll be clearing through trailer court 1663 Green Springs number 46. Don DeVinny is requesting welfare check on Mother Sally DeVinny at that location. She last spoke with her around 4:30 to remind her to take her medication, and she advised she usually hears back from her mother after that for a nightly chit-chat. However, she has yet to hear from her since. She's not answering the phone. RP advised her sister does live at that location and is her caregiver, and there's some issues between the RP and the sister. She believes that she may be gatekeeping the mother from her.
1: 3, 1215, driving complaint northbound, 290, about 5 ago.
2: 23.
0: She's advising there's a vehicle that's following her and tailgating her, keeps turning its headlights on and off. Responsible vehicle, some kind of pickup, like a boat. Victim vehicle is a gray Mazda SUV.
1: She no longer sees it. She doesn't know if it turned off or continues northbound.
2: Copy from the 273L ATL.
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1: Good.
0: Oregon, Charles, 614, 285, left of Hopper.
1: First of Joe Eborn in 71, showing valid. And clear local, looks like a possible NOx out of Georgia.
0: Game 4.

CAMI unit, Symphona traffic plate, northbound on 97 from the 173 into Deschutes County, a vehicle failing to maintain lane, described as a blue pickup, referred to OSP.

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0: 2253 hours.

31 and 14, 31, 74, respond 973 Harbor Isles Boulevard, cross the north, Spinnaker Isle and Anchor Way. This is going to be on an 87-year-old male. Chest pain between the chest and left shoulder. Does have a cardiac history. Time clear, 2303.

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1: Hillier to Avalon with a Silver Moth 189, Queen Queen Lincoln.
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3170, 13111. Still responding at 5327 South 6th Street. This is going to be on a 45-year-old male who just passed out, unknown cause. He was complaining of chest pain and difficulty breathing, as well as sweating prior to passing out. Time clear, 2312.

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1: 43.
0: We ironically took two pretty much identical calls. It's going to be in the area of 16931 or 16953 Highway 66. Two reporters stating that they can hear a female screaming in the direction of Hammaker Mountain area and nothing seen. We don't have a named RP on one of them, and she confirmed there's no one on her property. Believes it was towards like the driveway beginning or across the street where the entrance to Hammaker Mountain Road is.

0: 41 17, just info, anonymous RP called back, advised that their son put a hit out on them about 10 to 15 years ago. They're banging on her door and windows when that happened. Confirmed with RP that there's no one currently banging on her doors or windows. She was worried that it could possibly be related to the incident from 10 to 15 years ago.
1: I copy, thank you.

0: 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All doors are secure. Everything appears to be code 4. 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

0: 30, so you show me out with multiple subjects at Pizza Hut's parking lot.
1: Hey, sir. Are you going to be code 4?
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0: 7, go with next.
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0: Good.
1: 342, Queen William King, next.
0: Good.
1: 499, Paul Robert Union.
2: Sun, I have 3 by ODL.
0: Good.
2: First is going to be Edward, 114077, last to Walker, break for second, ODL.
0: Good.
2: Charles, 414962, last to Brown, break for 3.
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0: Copy. First lights clear, 99 Honda Odyssey to a Dennis Marine Louts off of La Mirada. The second vehicle clear, 2012 Jeep to a Arleigh Parsons off of Ivory, expiration at 27 as well. Break. Third vehicle, 2014 Ford F-350, expires 27 to Valerie Salas and a Benjamin Gore, 2418 Hope Street, showing clear as well. And last vehicle shows clear, 2007 Suzuki 4-door, expires in 28 to a Thomas Helms, off of 3717 Rio Vista.
1: Copy.
0: 37 Gabrielle Walker, born in 06, shows valid instruction permit in 1031A. Paul Brown, born in 03, suspended DWS violation, showing 1025 for strangulation. Restraining order on file, protected party being Emily Rutledge. Aside from those, clear. And last but not least, Benjamin Gore, born in 07, valid and clear.

0: 7-8-10, I'll be out with a vehicle at the Yellow Bird on Washburn.
1: Yellow Flamingo?
0: That's affirmative, the Yellow Bird.
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0: 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UTL out of Oregon, showing clear. Your second, first of Brianna, no valid op, out of California, ID only. Also UTL, Oregon, and showing clear as well.
1: Okay.

0: and 27, the vehicle is clear on a 2012 Honda four-door registered first of Crystal. Expression shows 72 of 26.
1: 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You can show us clear from that.

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0: 37, do you have cross streets there so I can have it verify?
1: Sorry, it's just Harbor Isles. You could do Front Street.
0: Yeah, we think that works.

0: 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I found your purse.
1: Copy, thank you.

0: 2847. I'll be out with the vehicle behind 1530 Warden now.
1: Copy.
0: Clear for plate.
1: Abram, good.
0: 689 King Charles Edward.
1: Copy. Comes back 2013 Volkswagen Passat fired 826 at 25 to an Ignacio Lucio out of Salem. It's clear.
0: Copy. I think I've had a couple priors with Anthony Dahl in the vehicle. Can you record check him?
1: Affirm. Stand by.

0: 47A Vermont, prayers with him in the vehicle, showing suspended EWS violation, and clear.
1: Got it. And 37, it is occupied.
2: 10-4, I'll start that way.

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2: 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Just confirming Dahl is clear.
1: That's fair.

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1: 68.
0: 95. Copy, he is 1026 driver status, 1025, left 1. Aside from driver status, please. 1026.

3171, respond to the airport. 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

27, code 4, should it be like consent search of the vehicle?

0: 41-43, suspicious. 43, it's going to be Big Buck and McLaughlin Lane. RP is advising he saw a dark-colored truck looking into the mailboxes. RP has the incident on security footage, vehicle last seen towards stagecoach.
1: Copy.

0: 2832. Can you show me 10-7, K-9 training?
1: Abram. I still have you on that follow-up at 24. You want me to close it?
0: Abram. Sorry about that.
1: Copy that. No biggie.

4500 units, 2471, service money at 5835 Brand Drive, crest of Possum at Blueville, late 50s, male patient, difficulty breathing, currently on 4.5 liters of O2, time clear, 125.

0: 4556, here responding 5835 Bryant, crossed the Possum in Blueville. Late 50s male, difficulty breathing, conscious alert, currently on 4.5 liters of O2, does have a history of COPD.
1: Fireground 4556, copy, thank you.
2: 47.
3: 2847, it's going to be at the Pilot Travel Center. The back parking lot, an employee is advising motorhome for the past 4 days is parked there and hasn't seen anyone coming out of the motorhome. I'd be advised other employees have seen, quote, lot lizards going and coming from the motorhome previously. And I'd be advised the light is currently on inside said motorhome.
2: 47, copy. Are they requesting some kind of trespass?
3: I think they're concerned for the lack of lot lizards that have been seen in the last 4 days, since it's a usual behavior.
2: Copy, I'll give them a call.

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1: Abram, go ahead.
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1: Abram. 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
1: First of Jesse Born in 71 is valid. And 1026.
0: Tally, go ahead with the info.
1: 1030 Mary Local, FTA DUI has cautionaries for known to resist arrest and felon in possession of a restricted weapon.
0: Tally,

0: 2016, and I'll be out with the vehicle on Quarry just before the tunnel. Clear to copy plate. Oregon 809, Nora Victor Paul. I can't tell if anybody's in it.
1: Copy. Comes back clear. 04 Toyota Avalon to a Nancy Sears off California Avenue. The last prior from March. Nobody was ran in a traffic stop.

0: 37, did you get the number of my dyslexia? Screwed me up.
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2: Tuzak 04, Dodge Ram 2500, expires 11 to 27 to Megan Reno, 3611 Highway 97, number 19. It's clear.
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0: 3173, 3113, still responding at 325 South 9th, across the Walnut Oak. This is going to be on a 75-year-old male. It's going to be sitting on the front porch, complaining of chest pain that's radiating to his left arm for the past hour. Does have a cardiac history. Time clear, 319.
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1: 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Additional tones to respond 325 South 9th, across the Walnut and Oak. 75-year-old male that's going to be waiting on the porch, complaining of chest pain radiating to the left arm for the past hour. Does have a cardiac history. Time clear, 324.

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1: First of Caitlin, suspended DWS violation, IID required. Respond on a stalking order, protected Aaron Eldridge. Showing clear in another RO1 file, it looks like.
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0: 37. Could you send me the file numbers for the other parties on the stocking order and the RO?
1: Copy. It'll just be the same person. They have them against each other.
0: 10-4. Thanks.

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1: Good.
0: Last of Craniger, first of Corey, 1026 of 82.

They're going to have a driver come pick them up. You can close it out, Warner.

2200 units, 2271, sir, responding at 40963 Copeland, crosses of Friendship, 80-year-old male, difficulty breathing, time clear, 352.

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1: 2272, copy, responding. 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Currently on an O2, however, the RP was unsure how many liters. He does have a history of COPD as well as cardiac.
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0: 2859, trespass. 2859, One Peak Medical at 2340 South 6th Street. Transient sleeping on the steps of the back door. 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

0: 2859, just confirming his year of birth is 1980. 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

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Respond to 2501 Montelius. Ricky year old Mel, who's choking on a pill. Consciousness.

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1: 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The RP was a passerby who was unable to stop. They saw a male walking around the vehicle and another hanging out of the car. Unknown injuries, non-blocking.
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0: 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The most recent prior was yesterday. It looks like a subject was taken 1015, and it was located in the alley across from Kiwanis Park at Applegate and East Main.
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0: Mark, I'm 2272 is in the area, UTL. Do you have any more information?
1: Negative, just a single caller. She advised it was they were somewhere between the mile marker 11 and 12. She was plotting at roughly milepost 13.
0: 72 copy, you can show us in the area investigating.
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1: 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It comes back clear to a 1986 Chevy motorhome, tan in color. It shows expiration as 12/31/26 to Peter Brooks out of St. Anthony, Idaho.
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1: 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And are all units 12-2?
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0: 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It'll be apartments B and H.
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Dispatch County units, 3 pending calls, vandalism, cold, accident hit and run that's cold as well, and a citizen assist for a VIN check.

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4116 comes clear for a 2008 Toyota Scion, gray in color, expires 7/14/26 to Diego Martinez Mellado.

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0: 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Respond in the area of Hilliard and Watson. It'll be just near the fire station there. Male patient in a wheelchair, requesting transport to Sky Lakes. Complaining of side pain from a previous fall. Time now 901.
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Fire Company 3111 responded to the area of Hilliard and Watson near the fire station. Male patient, approximately 53 years old, in a wheelchair, complaining of side pain from a previous fall. Time now 903.

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2: 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Cleaning up fluid buildup at his surgery site, be on his lower back, time now 9:13.

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1: From 54.
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0: 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I'll be Rose Street and North 9th.
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0: 2859, units back to service. Two two seven North Laguna Street. RP states his stepfather Michael Lehman woke up in a bad mood and started threatening him and his mother. Responsible is currently in the living room arguing with the RP's mother. No weapons or in talks. There are other children on scene. Michael Lehman, the responsible, is no ODL and shows clear.
1: Copy.

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0: 70 at 3102 Cannon Avenue. It's going to be in the trailer in the backyard. Third party report. RP was told by her mother that her mother's boyfriend named Amos Carpenter is currently in the trailer in the backyard and isn't allowed there.
1: Coming.

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0: 54, copy. There's also a hazard and an additional suspicious now on Summers.
2: 36, 31, 1225.

0: 1241. Your subject, Stephen Gonzalez, date of birth 3/30/1958, is showing 1221 valid out of Oregon. There's a 1225 on a felony 1224 for an Esteban Gonzalez. No match on the date of birth, match on the AKA of Stephen Gonzalez. That's on a probation violation for burglary.
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0: Dispatch County Unit, pending welfare check near Jalapenos Taco on South 6th. RP reporting a dark-colored Lexus or Toyota sedan. Driver appears passed out in the driver's seat with the door open.
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0: 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He comes back suspended, DWS violation is just clear.
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1: 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It comes back clear to a Lucas Eugene hand block out of Reading.
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0: 64, 5582, Kennebec Loop. It'll be apartment 12. RP's on scene requesting a well check on his ex, a Cassie Bassett. He states he came to pick up his son and the mention appears out of it, possibly drug related, and he's on scene now. Negative on Franks.
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0: 3631.
1: I'll post 64, Highway 140, gray Chevy, William, 04598.
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0: 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I'll be traffic at the Burger King on campus.
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0: 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The ERP called back. Both parties are now inside.
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0: 5, can you check and see if we have one out of Masters and a female?
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0: Last of Alicia, or correction, last of Henry, first of Alicia.
1: Confirming last of Henry.
0: Hey, from that's what she advised. It kind of looked like Kaylin Henry, though. All right.
1: Copy. I located in Alicia Henry, date of birth 5/17/96, showing suspended and clear.
0: 6-5, I copy.

0: 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I believe there might be P-Series 1026, but I'm not sure.
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0: County Unit, spinning welfare check, Kingley and Joe Wright. Report of a female driver appears to be slumped over in a white dented sedan.
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0: 16 for 7, Maxwell showing suspended EWS violation. Responded on an RO times 2. Protected parties are a Wendy Fenley and a Kayla Elder. Registered sex offender. Date of last contact is January of this year and shows clear.
1: 16, copy.
0: 16 additionally has an LX out of California but still shows clear.
1: 16, copy.
0: 64.
2: 64. Yes, you have it. Can you show EMS trespass from red zone? I'll be clear.
0: Copy.
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0: 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Respond to Freight Road Lane and Ponderosa Lane. Someone's burning in the area, approximately 4x4 foot at the moment. Timeout 1324.
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1: Still a red zone.
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1: We made contact with the property owner. He's putting it out. He's been advised on the fire restrictions.
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0: 174 through 11, respond to 4603 Bisbee, crosses a hole in Anderson, beyond a 72-year-old female, complaining of all over body pain, specific to hip and shoulders, possibly related to a prior MRSA diagnosis. Timeout 1334.
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1: From good.
0: Copy, there's a traffic complaint. RP is going to be in the lobby in regards to ongoing issues with individuals failing to stop for the flashing lights near Fred Meyer's.
1: Got it.
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0: 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The first number is going to be 4. It'll be 424, 24, Sam 2.
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0: 59-1030 service. RP is a Jordan Light B requesting a 1021, advising a Zebulon Moeller is working at Klamath Works and possibly has a 1030. Also advised he's been driving with no license. I checked the subject out of master. I don't see a jacket for him.
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0: 41, 54. Can you show me a clear report taken? You can put me on cloud here.
1: Coming.
0: 2859, clear for my mentions, file number. Adam 760930.
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1: Sir, Fast County Units, Hazard, 6 in Home Depot Lane, RP reporting screws in the road, transfer to OSP.

0: City Units, pending narcotics complaint for an Century 21 on Sussex Street. RP advised 2 male smoking meth in front of the location. Copy, are you clear of the traffic complaint?
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2: Thirty-four seventy. You're going to be responding to the Dollar General in Stuart Lennox, 3810 Green Springs Drive, for a 57-year-old female breathing. She's having trouble breathing, sweating. She's going to be in a 2015 Burgundy Nissan Altima. Timeout 1421.

2173, 3144, you're going to be responding to 1225 California Ave. It's a 40-year-old female fall victim. Possible sprains or broken ankle, timeout, 1421.

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0: 3401 is responding. Can you give me a district ambulance en route as well?
1: Copy.

0: 20. Did you on traffic? COP and Esplanade.
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0: Oregon 140. John Mary George. Blue.

0: 573, you're going to be responding to the Dollar General on Stuart Lennox, 3810 Green Springs Drive, on a 57-year-old female with trouble breathing. She's going to be in a 2015 Nissan Altima, timeout 1426.
1: From 71.
2: 71 from 73. We are predicting this. We're almost on the bypass.
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1: What unit?
0: This is 3153. We're going to ODF. Do you want us to respond with you?
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0: 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Milepost 66, Highway 140, Cream, Ford, 030, Mary Victor Zebra.
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0: 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Milepost 65, Highway 140, white Honda, 805, Queen Tom William.
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0: Copy, they're both clear. Do you need full readback?
1: Just attempting the ID first, Kevin.
0: The R of the California plate is the first of Kevin, but California doesn't show DL or date of birth.
1: Copy.
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1: John.
0: 279, boy, X-ray, John Ford. Call and confirm on that 1030. We're out with him at the KOA.
1: Copy.

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1: 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If you can research that Nissan exterior, registered to her, I just need a plate added to the call.
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0: 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I omitted it, and I don't seem to see anything out of Klamath. I'll check the system.
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1: 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That's going to be it.
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0: Go ahead.
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0: 54, it's confirmed, time 6.
1: 54, copy. Can you start medical as well? Looks like you might be having a seizure.
0: Copy.
2: 54, he's also got a wound to his nose and the back of his head that's bleeding.
0: Copy. Just confirm you guys are at KOA.
1: Hey, Farm, we're going to be towards the back. He's currently sleeping.
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3173, 3113, you're going to be responding to the back of the KOA campground, 3435 Shasta Way. It's an adult male on an active seizure, nose injury, and he's also bleeding from the back of the head. Law enforcement's on scene. Timeout, 1554.

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0: 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Respondent on an RO, protected as a Carly Todd, and showing clear. 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
0: Can you show both of those individuals officially trespassed? 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

3174, 3144. You're going to be responding to 1819 Muldock Street. 49-year-old male on chest pain, difficulty breathing, took a nitro, timeout 1615.

0: 教练车间。Sir, do you mind? Can you create me a trespass at Nose Elementary and just tag it for me?
1: Copy, confirm that was Pelican Elementary?
0: Negative, Nose Elementary on East Main.

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0: 59, the driver is showing Valley, California. UTL are getting clear. The Arizona plate is coming back, UTL.
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0: 64, Emily Tower requesting contact at 24 regarding people going into her apartment when she is at home.
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0: 36, 23, 12, 13, a Menace, southbound from South 6 at Elmdale.
1: 23.
0: 23, this will be a Menace south from South 6 at Elmdale. Female juvenile in a green Honda Civic, California, 8th Henry Adam Boy, 650. Shot someone with a BB gun, and the reporting party said they were going to chase the vehicle.
1: Copy.
0: At 1632.

0: 23. Just for info, the plate provided is returning to a Chrysler instead of a Honda. It may be similar too. Also, just info, I've got a southbound driving complaint from 280. Limited description, not maintaining lane. Is it okay if I hold that one for further?
1: Hey, Furman, I updated the 12-7 for the current call I'm on.
0: Copy 1637.

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1: 59, is it name or deal?
0: Name and date of birth.
1: Go ahead.
0: Last of George, first of Klein, 09-10-2003.

23 at the 113, responded 21381, crosses East Main and Martin. It's going to be on a 77-year-old female being transported to the hospital. She is currently on a hospice. It sounds like no caregivers to remain on scene with her for the evening. And she's trying to take a turn. Timeout 1658.